go, I passed a little disco, where we have found all those mighty fever nights. 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

la domenica insieme a Music Factory Oristano, Radio Corallo, Radio Costa Smeralda, Radio Team 2000 e Villa Urbana Music.

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1: 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There's no need to cry, yeah. Got to help, well, we got to help, yeah.

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Chief Jetty didn't know. 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I moved into the marshes with a jungle steam. 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I was closer to the queen now, that I knew. The pygmies...

the cats that walk about when they tell you all about. Right on. They say this cat Shaft is a bad man.

Sinai to everyone. Got to help, but we got to help, yeah. There's no need to cry, yeah. Got to help, but we got to help, yeah.